0: We got all the beat.
1: Yeah, nigga. Everybody, everything. Get money. Run this shit up.
2: Fast money, fast cars, I live for this. 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Fast money, fast cars, I live for this.

0: bugging you.
1: 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So that the head doc, till life is supposed to.
0: All eyes on you.
2: Little life is a thug
0: nation.
2: Till the day I die, still alive, I'm on stage, it's even getting hard.

0: your ground. Karma's on your scent like a bounty hunter,
1: and karma's gonna track you down.
0: Step by step from town to town. Sweet like justice,
1: karma is the queen.
0: Karma takes all my friends to the summit.
1: Facts.
0: Karma is the guy on the screen.